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7: Atmospheric carbon dioxide levels have reached the highest point in human history.
8: Simultaneous wildfires have wiped out forests covering millions of square kilometers.
7: Climate refugees are emerging across the globe in growing numbers.
8: Rising sea levels are submerging major coastal cities.
9: The United Nations has warned that the current climate crisis poses an unprecedented threat to human survival.
10: This is a classified experimental base. Access restricted to selected personnel only. Rendezvous at the temporary outpost in the Tucson Basin, Sonoran Desert, Arizona. The exact coordinates of the experimental base will be provided only to those who prove survivability in the desert. The gate closes on September 26th, 1700 hours. End of transmission.

Thou hast made us for thyself, and restless is our heart until it comes to rest in thee. Hello, I am Augustine, Bishop of Hippo. And so we have come to our final hour together. Thus far, I have made confession before God, and you have heard the years I spent lavishing upon created things the love that belonged to God alone. The years I was seduced by the teachings of the Manichees, and the years I sought truth in outward things and found only vanity. Looking back, I see now that all those years were held in the hand of God, moving a single question. Where is true rest to be found? Thou hast prompted him that he should delight to praise thee, for thou hast made us for thyself, and restless is our heart until it comes to rest in thee. Why is it that our heart cannot rest? What is it that stirs us so deeply and will not let us be still? And when and where shall we find rest at last? These are the questions that I could not put aside, questions that drove me at last before God Himself. Let us pause for a moment and imagine. Call to mind a fire burning bright. Where does it always tend? However fiercely you press it down, the flame strives upward. That is the nature of fire. Now consider a stone. When you release a stone held in your hand, where does it go? It falls downward. It does not go sideways nor upward. For that is the nature of stone. And oil poured beneath water rises to the surface, while water poured upon oil sinks beneath it. Thus, everything seeks its own proper place according to its weight. Now, the weight of which I speak is not merely a force that pulls downward. It is the force that moves each thing toward its own proper place, where alone it may rest. Any creature displaced from where it ought to be finds itself in a state of restlessness. Thus did the very order of your creation speak to me. The soul, too, has its proper place. Our rest is our place. Love lifts us up toward that place, and thy good spirit lifts our lowliness from the gates of death. Our peace rests in the goodness of will. My weight is my love.

0: By it, I am carried wherever I am carried. As the weight of fire draws fire upward, and the weight of stone draws stone downward, so does your weight draw you toward your rest. Then what is your weight? It is your love. What we love reveals what we are. What we love determines where we shall find our rest. The reason our heart is restless is that our love has not yet found its proper place. Yet our love moves in two directions. The uncleanness of our own spirit flows downward with the love of worldly care, and the sanctity of thy spirit raises us upward by the love of release from anxiety, that we may lift our hearts to thee where thy spirit is moving over the waters. Thus we shall have come to that supreme rest where our souls shall have passed through the waters which give no standing ground. Not all love moves in the same direction. Love that turns toward the world flows downward. The more our love inclines toward what changes and what passes away, the further the soul is drawn down, away from its proper place. Love that turns toward God tends upward. The soul is drawn upward toward what is unchanging, what is eternal. It moves away from anxiety and restlessness, and at last begins to move toward where it belongs. In my younger years, I loved the things of this world. I sought my rest within them. And so the weight of my love drew me in the wrong direction, and I was tossed about ceaselessly, far from my proper place. The things of this world, to which we cling so desperately, are in truth like waters that offer no firm ground, and the soul that seeks rest upon them shall be carried away with them. Then why is it that the things of this world we love cannot give us rest? It is because every creature in this world is subject to change. Consider the things that surround us. The beauty of created things, of the flower in its bloom, of the body in its strength. What is it but a thing that hasteth to pass away? How can the soul find peaceful dwelling upon things that shift and pass away without ceasing? Then where is the place of true rest to be found? But thou, O the one good God, hast never ceased to do good. And we have accomplished certain good works by thy good gifts. And even though they are not eternal, still we hope, after these things here, to find our rest in thy great sanctification. But thou art the good, and needest no rest, and art always at rest, because thou thyself art thy own rest.
1: Thou thyself art thine own rest.
0: Why is it that God has no need of rest? To need rest is to show that a being has not yet arrived at its proper place. But God is goodness itself, already perfect and complete in himself. In God, there is no lack. There is no place beyond himself toward which he is drawn. But how can creatures such as we, subject to change as we are, enter into the rest of God who does not change? The answer is hidden in the mystery of the seventh day, as it is written in Genesis. But the seventh day is without an evening, and it has no setting, for thou hast sanctified it with an everlasting duration. After all thy works of creation, which were very good, thou didst rest on the seventh day. Although thou hadst created them all in unbroken rest, and this so that the voice of thy book might speak to us with the prior assurance that after our works,

and they also are very good, because thou hast given them to us, we may find our rest in thee in the Sabbath of life eternal. All things that we touch and see have their evening. The feast ends, the love grows faint, the fame is forgotten. However we may grasp at them, all things pass. Yet look at the seventh day, as it is written in Genesis. From the first day to the sixth, and there was evening, and there was morning. But of the seventh day, the day of rest, no evening is recorded anywhere. In God's rest there is no evening, that we, subject to change as we are, may enter the rest of God who does not change. This is not something we reach by our own striving. It is possible because God Himself has drawn us toward that rest. How then does one turn one's love toward God? It is not a journey made on foot, but of the heart. It is not something I can hand to you, as I once taught grammar and rhetoric. It is something that takes place between you and your Creator alone. What man will teach men to understand this? And what angel will teach the angels? Or what angels will teach men? We must ask it of thee. We must seek it in thee. We must knock for it at thy door. Only thus shall we receive. Only thus shall we find. Only thus shall thy door be opened. For a long time, I thought God was somewhere outside, and I sought Him only in outward things. But He was deeper within me than my own most inward part. Do not seek rest upon waters that give no standing ground. Therefore, ask, seek, knock at the door of the one who is always at rest. O Lord God, grant us thy peace, for thou hast given us all things. Grant us the peace of quietness, the peace of the Sabbath, the peace without an evening.

don't turn off the lights and the telephone. Me in my house alone. Who says I can't get stoned? Who says I can't be free?